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2: I am talking about reality of life. Togetherness is the answer for anything you are doing. 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Why not live together? 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

0: 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Our
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I'll scare the cockatoos from Kinto East to Yundabu. The Western Desert lives and breathes in 45 degrees.

Drop the bomb, drop the bomb. When truth and rights I teach to the nation, I may tell you them tear far from guns and ammunition. Don't be wrong. Don't make my mistake be a downfall when they ban the prison wall and a ball. Listen this.

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I heard my baby crying. 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I'm truly sorry, baby, truly sorry, truly sorry. I know you love me, and my life is on the road. 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I'm truly sorry, baby, truly sorry, truly sorry.